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1: Here's your Wild Horse Resort and Casino weather. Going to be sunny with light winds today. We'll have highs this afternoon. Pendleton 94.

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0: I'm Dan Tessman with a breaking news update. Officials in Umatilla County have upgraded evacuation levels due to the Hagen Fire. A level 3 go now has been issued for the Bingham Road, Umatilla River Corridor, and Hagen Creek area. The level 1 be ready area extends from the intersection of Wild Horse Road and Able Road north to Highway 204 and east to National Forest Road 3715. Visit elkhornmediagroup.com, and for breaking news updates, download the Elkhorn mobile app.
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1: I'm Dan Tussman with a breaking news update. Officials in Umatilla County have upgraded evacuation levels due to the Hagen Fire. A level 3 go now has been issued for the Bingham Road, Umatilla River Corridor, and Hagen Creek area. The level 1 be ready area extends from the intersection of Wild Horse Road and Abel Road north to Highway 204 and east to National Forest Road 3715. 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